Super Bowl. 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Speak da Super Bowl. I was your Catman. I am your Catman. Max Susaken. Max Susaken.

that wicked time of what it is to do. 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A running day is deep, me come on, it's too far. A rotten down, the world never was done. Rubber mind, you're pouring out.

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Forgive us, for they don't know what they have done.

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If we're so clever, tell me, why are we letting our planet head to the shredder? Are we

0: 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We look different, but suffer the same way. You can change anything. Never say it's too late. But really, it ain't.
1: Mother, forgive us, for we don't know.

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And nobody got a clue on what it really is we need to do. Right now I could care less of the president. He's policing my worries. The stores are running out of supplies, I need a hurry. We all seen enough movies for this to be scary. The media is feeding on the fear, saying this is deadly. Can't say we didn't see it coming. For some finally it is coming. It is interesting how the planet is resting. As the human race is tested, we spread like an infection. Is this a lesson? If we say we learned it, can we get blessed again? Can we get blessed again? Forgive us, Mother Earth, for we do not understand our worth. Is there a purpose here that we serve? Or are we just here to feed the worms? Is it even knowledge we deserve? You heard?

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Hate, addiction. Mother forgive us for we don't know what we have done. And the victim is the planet we live in. Father forgive us for they don't know what they've done. Full of betrayal, abuse, destruction, we're confused. 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
0: Can't touch this. 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
2: Le ragazze ci sorridono.

up and fell in love. I asked my darling, what should we be? Will I be happy? Will you be sad? Here's what you said.